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4: 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A freak like me just needs infinity.

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1: Oh, it's beautiful. But wait a minute, isn't this...
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